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And now I'm back to let you know I can really shake 'em down.

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lighter. When you're traveling lighter, you can get away any time of day. Gonna see, don't it make you wonder why?

0: One ticket, please. Long and rich, everybody's here. Hey, what's going on, man?
1: Yeah. She's at home.
0: Yeah, she's